Haters smile and stirred up all the media. Secrets I don't wanna know, it's so mysterious. Even that elusive side powder for a contrarian. Complete and perfect.

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Magsaya muna tayo ng second anniversary special tonight with the songs coming from Madonna and Akon titled Celebration, followed by Cheers, Drink to That by Rihanna and Show You Love by Keisha and Hailee Steinfeld. Only on Part of the Airwaves second anniversary special, we are truly Captain Clark on the fly only here on the station where it all begins. 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
0: 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Number 9, down by 3, Sad Girls by BB Rasha and David Guetta. Number 8, down 1 again, Honeybee by Olivia Rodrigo. Number 7, down 2, Boston by Celebrity. Number 6, new entry, Emerald Eyes by Alex Warren. Number 5, down 3, Moving to the Sun by Hugo, Imel Insha, and Ultranate. Former number 1 din siya dati. Number 4, another new entry, Changes by Becky Hill. And number

The second week in a row, it's My Body Isn't Ready by Somber. Airplay 14, Papanggan, every Saturday from 7 to 10 p.m. with replays at 8 to 11 a.m. on Sundays. Hosted by Spencer James, dito lang sa Extreme Online Radio. Pati na rin sana sa Cloud Radio and Jail Radio, but na rin sana sa umaga. Oo na, yehi ka ng yehi. Ay, wait lang. Ang galing, nagbali.

0: Ayun. Tagal ha. Public 1 versus heat stroke amid El Nino. And yung RDC 76 power emergency declaration amid Stevie Brown outs. And Philippine arrests 244 foreign workers and online scam crackdown.
1: Extreme headlines.
0: And here are the details. Public warned versus heat stroke amid El Nino. Health officials have advised the public to be wary of signs of heat stroke as the country is starting to feel the effects of a strong El Nino. The Department of Health, DOH, said heat stroke is life-threatening and its symptoms must be immediately identified, including loss of consciousness, high body temperature, difficulty in breathing, confusion, slurred speech, and convulsion. If you notice the signs of heat stroke, bring the patient immediately to the nearest health facility or call the National Emergency Hotline 911 for assistance, the DOH said in a post on social media. Aside from heat stroke, heat exhaustion is another heat-related illness that can be experienced during El Nino. The DOH said symptoms of heat exhaustion include extreme fatigue or body weakness, dizziness, cramps, nausea, and excessive sweating. Philippines arrest 244 foreign workers and online scam crackdown. Philippine authorities have arrested more than 200 foreign workers in the country's largest crackdown on illegal online gaming operators this year, the Immigration Bureau said. Manila banned Philippine online gaming operators known locally as POGOs in 2024 on the grounds that organized crime groups use them as a cover for human trafficking, money laundering, online fraud, kidnappings, and murder. The military and other law enforcement agencies raided two addresses in the southern region of Mindanao on Friday, October 2, arresting 110 Chinese nationals, two Cambodians, and a Hong Kong resident at one site, an Immigration Bureau statement released late Saturday said. Another 131 foreigners were arrested at the second site, who were mostly Chinese and also included citizens of Malaysia, Indonesia, and Myanmar. The Bureau said large quantities of computer equipment, mobile phones, laptops, and SIM cards were seized.
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0: Ay, nako. Ad blocker talaga. RDC 76 Power Emergency Declaration amid CV brownouts. The Regional Development Council, RDC, is seeking a state of power emergency declaration in Central Visayas as the region continues to face silent electricity supply and recurring rotational brownouts. The council wants the Office of the President to declare the emergency upon the recommendation of the Department of Energy. It can be said that the declaration could allow authorities to act more quickly on immediate measures to ease the power shortage while speeding up projects that would add or improve electricity supply.
1: Headlines.
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1: RDC 76 Power Emergency Declaration amid CV brownouts. And Philippine arrests 244 foreign workers in online scam crackdown.

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0: Only here on

Final stretch of our second anniversary special. It's out in Brooklyn, pilot of the airwaves. And keep it company till 9 in the evening on a very exhausting Sunday night right now. Kasi sobrang init talaga. Grabe. Hindi ko na matansya kung gaano ba kainit, kung kasing init na ba ng impyerno.

0: na ako. And nga pala, no, gustong-gusto ko na magpasalamat kay, ano, kay paring Kiam ng taga, ano, taga Bound FM, eh. Nag-send siya sa atin ng, ano, ng napakagandang voice message, no, that, yan, let's hear from the station manager and owner of Bound FM and BR 98.9 himself.
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listened to you a lot since the first day of your premiere in Cloud. 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I'm very thankful also for your honesty, because it's very brutal, but that's called love.

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And also i-play natin yun yung requested track niya, ipaling niyo pinavon sa State Side po with Pink Panthers and Sarah Larson, only on Stream Online Radio. 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

radio, extremely irresistible, North Station affiliate, possible glamour, pilot of the airwaves, second anniversary special. We just show the cats on Quark, and we barely have under 10 minutes left, and I'm afraid na baka mag-OT tayo mayamayong konti due to tons of song requests sa ating anniversary special. And also, gusto ko lang din basahin mga ano, lahat ng mga naging pabati sa atin mula kay Panin John Leo ng ano, JLR 89.5. And sabi dito is, bro, congrats on the second anniversary of your show, Pilot of the Airwaves. More power to your show. JLR is always proud to carry Pilot of the Airwaves on the Manila STR Airwaves. Maraming salamat. And although nagkaroon tayo ng konting technical difficulties sana sa ating ano, sa ating clean feed, pero naitawid naman itong may yun ang importante dun. And for my final thoughts, actually itong episode natin is magsisilba siya ng season finale for season 6.

And also natin ngayon is now 8:55 PM and we barely have under 5 minutes left. Baby up. And also gusto ko pasalamatan lahat ng mga nag-song request sa atin. Hindi ko na i-mention pa isa-isa kasi sobrang dami ng mga song request na na-play natin. And magpapatuloy pa for the next 3 songs that will serve as our final setlist ng ating program for our closing for our season closing ng ating programa Palette 30 Airways. And also magkita-kita, magkainigan na lang ulit tayo on the next 2 Sundays.

tayo on the next two Sundays. By October 25, magkakaroon muna ng season break ng ating programa Pilot of the Airwaves on October 11 and 18. Magkakaroon lang ulit tayo live na live sa October 25. Every Sunday pa rin yan, 7 to 9 p.m. Same time, same area, radio stations, same platforms, and same affiliate stations. Once again, this has been your resident DJ, the main captain of the program, Captain Clark, and we just concluded the entire season 6 of the program Pilot of the Airwaves, and I'm going to be leaving you with 3 requested tracks over Discord. Come from Mimi with a song called Alembong, to Big 3 Sullivans with a song called S-H-A-B-U, and Touch by Modern Talking, only here on Extreme Online Radio, Extremely Irresistible, and also in our affiliates as well. Once again, this has been Pilot of the Airwaves Season 6 with Captain Clark, now signing off. Next, we'll Ryan the 3rd with 20 The Countdown Magazine.

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Ass bitch, step zombie pop shit. 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